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11: this has got to be the saddest day of my life
0: arma mele be rete tonto tse monnati nati tse tlhophisitsweng ka makgethe misong ya letsatsi la sontaha ke sontaha sa soul and R&B
11: I won't be able to see you anymore because of my obligations and the ties that you have we've been meeting here every day And since this is our last day together, I want to hold you just one more time. When you turn and walk away, don't look back. I want to remember you just like this. 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

0: Oh Lord, did I disturb you? 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I didn't mean to take up too much of your time, but just thought I'd get you a ring and see how you was doing. How's everything? A friend of mine told me he saw you the other day.
1: You don't know what I'm talking about.
0: He said you were still looking good. Made me feel kind of good, you know.
1: I'm all alone and I miss you, baby.
0: Told me that you did ask about me. Trying to get to talk to you before now, but you know how a man's pride is. Sometimes it kind of won't let it

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Oh, forgot you're not hip to the hip talk. Plain JLB, baby. Working 8 hours a day. All the overtime I can get. I don't know, I guess it might be too late, but

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Well, you know, Ben, they got that, that lottery. I hit it. Like to kind of make up for a lot of things that just seem not to go right. Don't want you to think I'm trying to buy

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1: He can give you the world.
0: If I could just. If I could just see you, can't really say what you mean or what you want over the phone. I swear I miss you. You done heard it 10 times or more, but I swear I done changed.

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And I told him, I said, you know, I'm having problems with the woman that I love. It seems that I call her on the phone and I just can't get her to answer. And then I went to her house and I saw a car parked in the driveway. I knocked on the door, but still my knocks went unanswered. And then I went home and I watched television until television went off. And then I played my records until I just didn't want to hear them anymore. And finally I went to bed, but I found myself waking up a few hours later. And the tears were running down my face. And my friend told me, he said, Lenny, you just ought to forget about her. But I told my friend, I said, you know, maybe you've never been in love like I've been in love.

a lot of you ladies out there are probably criticizing me this evening. I've even run into some ladies occasionally out there had the nerve to ask me, they said, Shirley, did you really do that? Did you really buy him all those cars and the clothes like you said on the record? Yeah, love will make you do these things. But it's a funny thing how these men can make you lay in bed night after night wondering if they coming home. Laying there by the phone hoping that any minute he'll call and tell you, baby, I'll be there shortly. You just hold on, I'm coming. Comes in 3 days later. Yeah, I know you know what I'm talking about. See, it ain't no fun to have to sit there and count the tile on the floor. Count them four walls. There's another funny thing how we ladies can get on that telephone talking day after day about how sweet and how good our love life is. You might be familiar with this commercial that comes on TV. How's your love life? Knowing all the time that it's rotten. Having to laugh to keep from crying like I'm doing now. But you see, the only thing I've always believed in, whatever makes me feel happy, I try to do whatever it takes to keep it that way. But you see, it ain't no fun being in love all by yourself, knowing all the time that the one you love loving somebody else. I'm standing here to tell you

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1: 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It is suspected that the two victims traveling in this Polo were entrapped and perished instantly. This number may change depending on the results of a forensic investigation to be conducted by the South African Police Service.
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3: Our issue here is to close those shops for Pakistan because the food that they're selling, they're not eating. So we must buy it. While if they want something to buy or to eat, they went to ShopRite to get milk or gates, bread. While they bought it in their store, but they don't use it. So who must die? It's our kids. So we're fighting for that. Those shops must be closed completely. Ask the government to close it.
0: Ho tsama chaba maemo a mabe a le hodimo a sitisitse mekete e hlophisitsweng ke mmuso wa America ya ho keteka sehopotso sa dilemo tse 250 le 250 tsa boipuso ba America. 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
4: This is several hours of a delay here. Now that people are starting to funnel back in, spirits have lifted somewhat and people are just really excited. The reality is it's not going to be as many people as were here earlier on. Some people will have gone home. This will have been too much hanging around for them. They might have had kids, they might be elderly, they might need to get back home. So it's going to be far fewer people than we would have expected.
0: Hotsa dipapadi rugby. 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
4: There were 6 of them. They raided a property in Kilani, Johannesburg, without a warrant. And then they seized precious metals just under 15 million. And instead of registering them in the SAPS occurrence book as an exhibit, they kept it for themselves. And yes, this case is one of our cases that were presented at the Madlanga Commission. One has since died. But for now, we have 3 suspects from Ekurhuleni, we have one from JMPD, and we have one that is a private person who is a business person.
3: Babilelwa bahatiketse melao e mmalwa nakong ya tlaleo ya letsholo la ho phenyekolla. 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
8: 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The staff has to work in these conditions. Water has been an issue in this clinic for many, many years. It's not a new issue. Lots of money was spent here, but still there's no water in the clinic. They can't flush the toilets, they can't wash the floors. That is unhealthy. But now they force the staff from a closed building to an open air space with mobile clinics. How is that better for the staff?
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2: Matt, we were the better team. We were the better team. Right? They made a couple more plays than us. But cranking up the intensity was not the issue. It was just they have a little bit of quality in the final third, and we lacked a little ability to make a play when we needed to. But in terms of the match plan, the idea of how we want to play football, the idea of a bunch of guys believing in themselves and going after it and taking a top team who hasn't lost and I don't even know how long and taking them to the limit, we were the much better team in the first half and even the beginning of the second half. It was one play that made it 1-0. Otherwise, the game was ours.
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3: 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I mean, we surpassed our target, which we were targeting about 4,000. We are at about 6,000. And we have already received the second consignment of our stock, which we're not going to be depleted. This will assist then the process to make sure that there's no interruption when coming to the rollout itself.
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4: So Mara, carry operations we are very happy. And the center Leona is big enough just to make sure that everybody is accommodated.
5: And the buses it's a mile out today, how many people, how many buses?
4: The buses that we have managed to move.
5: That's paid.
4: The buses that we managed to move is a mile out of the Masumitaru paid, 32. 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
1: 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And yeah, they're chasing down the possible leads that come through, but then they said they will keep us up to date. But the one thing is we can't just sit and do nothing and await a phone call, you understand? If anyone knows anything, seen anything, and they're scared to come up front, just to please, please give us information.
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3: 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DSD will support these efforts where possible.
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1: 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But the one thing is we can't just sit and do nothing and await a phone call, you understand? If anyone knows anything, seen anything, and they're scared to come up front, just to please, please give us information.
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2: 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The three were arrested and remain in custody while the investigation continues. SAPS remains committed to combating illegal mining related offences and the unlawful possession or trafficking of precious metals.
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1: 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We want it to be proactive. And so that is why we wrote to the president in the first instance, because there is an executive ethics code that every single cabinet minister is accountable to parliament. And so the president has to ensure that all of his ministers are beyond reproach. We also wrote to the speaker of parliament because, you know, we hold the executive to account. We also then, as you know, went to advocate Galega at the public protector to do exactly the same.
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2: For 2.5 centuries, our American Republic has stood as the crowning achievement of human history. This country is the home of freedom. This is the land of liberty. And this is a flag that's the banner of the most extraordinary, most exceptional, most incredible nation ever to exist on the face of the earth. And we're doing better now than we've ever done before.
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1: 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Two received clean audits with findings, with no findings at all. And three received qualified audit opinions. We must commend Midval Local Municipality and the West Rand District Municipality, which sustained clean audit opinions for 13 and 2 consecutive years respectively. Proof that clean governance is possible in this province when leadership commits to it.
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1: 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One, the red tape, how long it takes you to actually comply for something, and how hard you have to work to achieve a simple thing in a municipality or a department of government, right? So people are afraid to get started, so they start moving without full compliance.
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2: I've got three kids. 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
3: And how long have you been here?
2: 3 days. 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If you go straight lines, the other ones, they will go. The other ones, they will stay. A lot of buses are going. But us, we are still staying. Food is there. Where to sleep, we are sleeping there. A lot
3: How
2: of them. This one is 2 years. 5 years. 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
1: 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Two received clean audits with findings, with no findings at all. And three received qualified audit opinions. We must commend Midval Local Municipality and the West Rand District Municipality, which sustained clean audit opinions for 13 and 2 consecutive years respectively. 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
3: We have looked at areas which can drive growth. We have looked at areas that will drive jobs, and that is the agro-industrialization, tourism development, mineral development, including oil and gas, and science, technology, and innovation, including ICT and the creatives. We are focusing on that.
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4: No dream in history is bigger or more incredible than the one that started on July 4th, 1776. Over 250 years, the world has seen the great empires, vast kingdoms, mighty nations, and terrible tyrants. They came and they went, but after 2.5 centuries, this American Republic still stands tall and strong. We may be the oldest constitutional republic on earth, but our country is just getting started because the best is yet to come.
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5: Yeah, obviously very happy. It's a great team win for us, our first test of the year. Yeah, obviously we got off to a good start in that first 10-15 minutes, and then we knew England was going to punch back. They're a great side, and yeah, the things we prepped for we didn't really get quite right, so we had to make different plans at halftime.
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2: 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It's not going to Veli, like you to learn a one number. Oh, at last, some just already to swim on at wrong. Veli, when I'm taught on a learn it and some just swim on that. Can be no poor dealing with Nanerata.
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0: That way.
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0: That day.
8: Can I wait?
0: Oh, my man, this is Alamoy.
8: I can't.
0: I'm going to go to the house.
9: Le kholo go le kotlana le saba go ka le mao. 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
9: Manela, don't ask in an hour, son of one and that we don't get it. How did I born? How never?
0: What a fish and a great la fish.
9: Ah, hell, I see a habayo. 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
9: Hey, ke go rata gore wena o boniso.
0: O rata ke nna gaitsedi ya ga ke ya le bautlwa.
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0: Ah,
13: I was like, I'm like, yes, boy.
0: Yes, yes.
13: Yes, boy. What you mean to that day when I make you sending talks in Gabon? Like, you're more widely.
0: No, get sick, get have a Hazel Galaxy, a family, sir. I'm not here.
13: Well, now, until I hand away, now I can stress it. But with a matter of my thinking, you can do okay. I'm not going to say. Thank you, Papa.
0: Bye bye, Mommy. Let's say, wow, Kadela Jumela.
14: Really?
0: Jumela, what is?
14: You can't get a dog.
0: That day, you're a pillar of a winner.
14: And what, woman? Not my sukuan, I'm cheering on my woman.
0: Hey!
14: Hey, what, wow? Well, then the good one who can want to hope that the Lunga Monaki Tabamatata.
0: Fella, who bought the Hunzo, your hunt.
14: O bona ho tla dingwe wana no wa thuthula dinthoa le wetse ho bohane
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1: It has been a difficult and painful process, but fulfilling that we have finally managed to meet the families. No family deserved to go through this pain. It was extremely emotional, even to lock eyes and interact with family. And extremely difficult also to respond to one simple question, but heavily loaded question. Should our children die because of water? So at least we are relieved that we've resolved this challenge of water.
0: O sa le jalo le Sufi o boetsa hlalosetsa baqolotsi ba ditaba a le hona sebakeng seo sa Heidelberg hore phepela metsi e se le teng ho phatlalla le sebaka sa Ratanda. 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
1: Yeah, because these are upper areas. The water is back in the community. Those low-lying areas, I was having discussion also with the community. This is a high-lying area, so the executive may explain that it will take a day or two for the water to come to high-lying. But there is water. Water is back. I mean, I've interacted with people. It's only the high-lying areas. We've given them additional 2 days to pump the water to come to the level. But I met with the minister. With a late night discussion last night, so we've put permanent systems so that we don't have to revisit the problem again. But
0: Mokga wa Action SA o rongweletse badulatulo ba dikomiti tsa palamente tseo go tsona matona a DA a arabelang go tsona malebana le kampane ya moetapele wa metlheng wa DA Tony Leon ya Resolve Communications. 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
1: We also wrote to each and every chairperson of portfolio committees where DA ministers are responsive. And so we wrote to all of them, including Khusela Diko, and we're very pleased that she acted very proactively to summon Solly Malatsi. And that's really what we are looking for. We are looking for accountability on all spheres, because there is no one who's beyond reproach. And in this regard, we're very dismayed by the fact that Tony Leon, you know, wants to call it lobbying, but when it's other people, it is corruption and it's all of these things.
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2: We have looked at areas which can drive growth. We have looked at areas that will drive jobs, and that is the agro-industrialization, tourism development, mineral development, including oil and gas, and science, technology, and innovation, including ICT and the creatives. We are focusing on that.
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0: 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Take him on with the guy.
6: Oh, well, in the Delphia, I was in area.
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1: We have lost a very intelligent leader, a man who was actually groomed in the ANC Youth League, a man who has actually led even as young as he is at 44 years old. He has been a mayor of Newcastle. He has actually led as a regional leader, a chair of the region of Umbuso Kubheka. He has been a former provincial treasurer, a former MEC for two portfolios. So we have lost a very senior leader of the ANC.
0: O sa le jalo motsamaiso wa dipuisano wa lekgotla la ketsamolao la porofense eo ya KwaZulu-Natal Nontobeko Boys o re ntle le boiphetlhelelo ba boetapele Dr Mahlaba o ne a boetse a ena le tšhabelopele e kgolo. 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
2: But now that we are working together, I got to be introduced to his family. The children, you know, his dogs, his livestock. I got to know that he's more than just a comrade. He's a person who has a mission to live life to the fullest. In his living the life to the fullest, he ensured that he leave an impact. He was a giver.
0: Sepolesa sa profensi ya Free State se entse tlhokomediso setšhaba go go kengwa tshebetsong ga tsamaiso ya molao ke boikarabelelo fela ba batlhanka ba sepolesa. 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
3: Members of the public are therefore cautioned against taking the law into their own hands, conducting inspections, demanding documentation, questioning individuals, or participating in law enforcement activities without the necessary legal authority. Such actions may constitute criminal offenses and could expose those involved to criminal prosecution. The SAPS respects the constitutional rights of all persons to assemble, demonstrate and express their views peacefully and within the confines of the law. However, these rights do not extend to exercising policing powers or interfering with official law enforcement operations.
0: Letona la ditšhelete la profensi ya Gauteng Nkululeko Dunga le go bomasepala ba tsheletseng o ba lesomele motsomong ba profensi ba fumane tlaleo e tlhokileng ya dibuka tsa ditšhelete. 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
4: Six of the 11 municipalities received unqualified audit opinions with findings. Two received clean audits with no findings at all, and three received qualified audit opinions. We must commend Midval Local Municipality and the West Rand District Municipality, which sustained clean audit opinions for 13 and 2 consecutive years respectively. Proof that clean governance is possible in this province when leadership commits to it.

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0: that they are processed on their way here, so that they cannot be coming to the center. Remember, those are the buses that are earmarked for Zimbabwe. What it means is that they were supposed to be taking those people to Zimbabwe. What we are going to do, remember, there are buses that as and when they are coming here, you might find that our officials and provinces have processed those buses.
1: Osa lejalo tuna go le province ya Western Cape Allan Winde o re province petetse le nana o la yona la o tsietsa melate ho ka ditokomane e ile nya ithaupo go tsetswana heng tsa bo yona di tsa le 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
2: The buses finally have left all of these halls and all of these spaces during the night and into the early hours of this morning, and all of these facilities are now closed. The Epping site is now also closed and will be reverting back to normal business as of Monday morning. And so, of course, anybody who still finds themselves perhaps without the correct documentation, and they are a foreign national in the region, they are asked to go to their embassies, their consulates, or to the Home Affairs offices. So it is quite clear that these facilities are now closed.
1: Sepolesa sa Province ya Free State se ntse tlhokomediso setšhaba go kengwa tshebetsong ga tsamaiso ya molao ke boikarabelelo fela ba batlhanka ba sepolesa. 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
3: Members of the public are therefore cautioned against taking the law into their own hands, conducting inspections, demanding documentation, questioning individuals, or participating in law enforcement activities without the necessary legal authority. Such actions may constitute criminal offenses and could expose those involved to criminal prosecution. The SAPS respects the constitutional rights of all persons to assemble, demonstrate, and express their views peacefully and within the confines of the law. However, these rights do not extend to exercising policing powers or interfering with official law enforcement operations.
1: Lekhubule matla la mochiso phatlalala le Europa le bakile hlaha ya mollo dinaeng tse kenyeletsang Portugal, Spain le Greece. 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Joe Inwood wa BBC wa tlalea.
4: Footage from the Portuguese village of Secosa shows smoke blocking out the sun, with a red burning landscape below. Firefighters and residents do their best to stop the flames spreading. But in many parts of Portugal, Spain and France, this has proved impossible. It's thought more than 40,000 acres of land has been lost across those three countries. In Greece, a wind-fueled wildfire is threatening the northern city of Thessaloniki, damaging shops and businesses. Western Europe has already seen multiple heatwaves this year, with reports of many thousands of excess deaths.

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1: What we have picked up is that these buses that are coming from Cape Town, obviously what we are going to do, we are going to make sure that they are processed on their way here so that they cannot be coming to the center. Remember, those are the buses that are earmarked for Zimbabwe. What it means is that they were supposed to be taking those people to Zimbabwe. What we are going to do, remember, there are buses that as and when they are coming here, you might find that our officials in provinces have processed those buses.
0: Ho sa le jalo, tonakgolo ya profensi ya Western Cape, Alan Winde, o re profensi e phetetse lenaneo la yona la go tshehetsa melata e tlhokang tokomane e ileng ya ithaopa go tshetswa naheng tsa bo yona. 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
2: The buses finally have left all of these halls and all of these spaces during the night and into the early hours of this morning, and all of these facilities are now closed. The Epping site is now also closed and will be reverting back to normal business as of Monday morning. And so, of course, anybody who still finds themselves perhaps without the correct documentation and they are a foreign national in the region, they are asked to go to their embassies, their consulates, or to the Home Affairs offices. So it is quite clear that these facilities are now closed.
0: Re phetela tsena tsa rabosupa ka o lekola di-temperature bakeng sa bosung ba kajeno le hosane hoseng. 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
9: I
10: Here is the guy.
7: Walo Gaweso.
10: Yes, I want Mona Tim Macroma. They saw you cook a fellow Mosolano Emma Shankwat and I probably can meet him with Solano on a Tatraj. Some kind of how like this is Yamopola. I would go eat tart, a man.
7: Masanku
10: 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How fair banana car.
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1: This incident takes place against the backdrop of a protracted organizational rights dispute where NUM has been pursuing lawful recognition in terms of the Labor Relations Act. NUM maintains that workers have a constitutional right to freely choose a trade union without fear, intimidation, victimization, or violence. The NUM believes that these threats constitute a serious attack not only on an individual leader, but also on the democratic rights of workers.
0: Ho sa le jalo Mamburu o boletse gore e le ine yono ba tla tswela pele go lwantshana le go fumana ditokelo tsa bona morafong oo go fitlhelela ditseko tsa bona di seketswe tsebe.
1: 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We will continue to defend the constitutional right of workers to freedom of association. We call upon all stakeholders, including employers, rival trade unions, to promote peaceful coexistence, tolerance, and respect for workers' democratic choices. Violence and intimidation have no place in democratic labor relations.
0: Rakhwebo wa Johannesburg o inetse stationeng sa sepolesa sa Edenvale mabapi le tlaleo ya boshodu ba mahakwe a boleng ba diranta tse dimilione tse leshomele metse mehlano bo ileng ba etsahala selemong sa 2023. 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

0: Kimberley Police Station today, just after 18 hours. 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When the Precious Stones investigation began, there were six suspects, and one has since died. Three were from EMPD, one from JMPD, and a businessman. The arrest of the other two remaining suspects out of five is imminent.
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